0: out that number to that other bass player.
1: But I ain't missing with no book.
0: 5551222789991112212.
2: That was pretty. Y'all was right.

They took my friend. 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They beat him in their van. He hadn't done a thing, but when they came, of course he ran. And they pursued and they were rude, and he said nothing, he bit his lip. 'Cause if you speak, you'll feel their feet, but if you don't, you'll still get hit. What's the matter with you, my lovely brown-eyed man? How come I can feel you shaking when I take you by the hand? What's the matter with you, my lovely brown-eyed man? How come I can feel you shaking? They want me bad, and how bad I'll be. They keep me poor, they make me sick. They feed me with desires for things that I don't need or want. Stick their needles in my arms. Expensive things I can't afford. They show me rooms furnished with gold, and then they close the doors. What's the matter with you, my lovely brown-eyed man? How come I can feel you shaking when I take you by the hand? What's the matter with you, my lovely brown-eyed man? How come I can feel you shaking? I'm a child of the Gimme More Nation. When they want something, they launch an occupation. They plunder and they pillage. They call it liberation. They're bombing and maiming, stealing and taking. But they lock me up. They paint me a demon for trying to do right by my beautiful children. They're killing for money. They're crippling countries. They're just doing it all beneath a flag that says freedom. Now, what's the matter with you? You're lying if you think that my pain isn't your pain, because when I'm hit, you flinch. What's the matter with you, my lovely brown-eyed man? How come I can feel you shake?

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And every once in a while, I start texting, write a paragraph, but then I delete the message. 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
2: And I remember in the book Song of Solomon, one of my favorite books, there was a group of vigilantes called 7 Days, I believe they were called Seven, and they were denying
3: the Lord's power. The Lord's power. The Lord's power. The Lord's power. The Lord's power. The Lord's power. The Lord's power. The Lord's power. The Lord's power. The Lord's power. The Lord's power. The Lord's power. The Lord's power. The Lord's power. The Lord's power. The Lord's power. The Lord's power. The Lord's power. The Lord's power. The Lord's power. The Lord's power. The Lord's power. The Lord's power. The Lord's power. The Lord's power. The Lord's power. The Lord's power. The Lord's power. The Lord's power. The Lord's power. The Lord's power. The Lord's power. The Lord's power. The Lord's power. The Lord's power. The Lord's power. The Lord's power. The Lord's power. The Lord's power. The Lord's power. The Lord's power. The Lord's power. The Lord's power. The Lord's power. The Lord's power. The Lord's power. The Lord's power. The Lord's power. The Lord's power. The Lord's power. The Lord's power. The Lord's power. The Lord's power. The Lord's power.

She uses the rich mythology and metaphors of the African-American experience to anchor and enrich her personal imagery in the book. Her work demonstrates both the uniqueness and the universality of African-American life. Her work heals the disrupted ancestral energies, heals the torn ancestral soul, and reveals the beauty, vigor, pathos, and durability of African-American life.

I will prevail. I only feel right when I write what I feel. We living in a jungle, don't frighten the meal. Try to send a message, put a pigeon in seal, but they hearing got AIDS, cause they envy is real. Me against the world like Pac in his prime. Why to get no enemy, a lock in the vine. Crossing the line is off.

Hello and welcome to another edition of Another Nice Mess. It's bleeding hot in Amsterdam, and maybe where you're listening to the show as well. I thought, let's go all the way and let's go and walk through the jungle. I've got many, many albums of animal sounds, and I mixed them all together in this jungle mix, and features only